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Lord, God knows I do. 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

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I go home. 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Get home, baby. 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

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Yeah, yeah. Oh, yeah, yeah, yeah. God, God knows I do. I love you, baby. Lord, God knows I do. Take your love and baby one more time. Oh, do the stomp. Do the stomp. Oh, yeah.

Yeah, I love you, babe. 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I love you, baby. 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